352 Little Valley, hazard call, 104 10th Street, the village of Little Valley, for a tree on a power line is sparking. Repeating 35 Little Valley, hazard call, 104 10th Street, between Erie Street and the dead end, 2003.

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0: 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She's fine. We'll be clear.
1: There.

42 Delvin, Bales Law Party Call, 47 North Main Street, Delvin Laundromat, for an elderly male, fallen unknown injuries. 35 clear at 28.

0: I went to go 4395.
1: But
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0: 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Repeating, Trans Am, ALS chest pain call, 4460 Union Hill Road, 35 clear at 29.
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3: 4840,
4: Lily. Zero. I'm on 16, right near Delavan Ave, right in the village of Delavan here. Can you send an EMS to my location for a male that fell on the sidewalk?
3: We have him on route.
4: Copy.

0: I went through a four, I went through a captain on private.
1: Yeah, go ahead.
0: We're clear from the sugar town. 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
1: You can clear and go back to the hall.
0: Copy that.
2: Farmersville base, try again, you're recovered.
3: 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Have a good night, sir.
2: 2011.

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0: 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Go ahead. You show me clear, supporting opposition, and a DIR on file.
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1: Person JV is notified of your arrival for your EMT's request.
0: 10-4, thank you.

9-3 a little bit. But I believe the RO has a file 5 out of Alfred Village PD. If you can just confirm that. Or is it going to be a 7C Rogers?

0: Go ahead, bro.
1: He does have a file 5. I sent a hit confirmation request waiting a return.
0: Got it.
1: 1-9. You respond to the area of Irving and South 2nd Street. All reports are five disorderly kids in the area. They were walking south on South 2nd towards West Green Street.
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0: Yeah, what?
2: 19983, send traffic.
0: Yeah.

0: 52 East Auto, hazard call, Snake Run Road and East Flats Road, report a tree down blocking the whole road. Repeating, East Auto, hazard call in the area of Snake Run Road and East Flats Road. 35 clear at 2047.
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0: Low Valley traffic. We are on Route 2.2 from the Elka Villas near Tech, Lincoln X-ray, Nora 3366, LXM 3366.
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0: I can try.

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3: Copy that.

0: I want to go portable. I want to go Chief One on private. Alpha Captain to... I just thought the highway, he's just going to run to the shop and... he can do is probably cones. You don't think he has the caution to slow down things.
1: Copy that.
2: Yeah, go ahead.

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You can show a unit clear from the Crum Hill Road call. There'll be a report on file.

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1: Chieftain.
0: Alright, I just find live wires down. They're going to be out behind of the address of 8198. Get a hold of National Grid. Advise them they are going to need off-road equipment to get out there. It is out in the woods. Advise the homeowner stay away from them. And advise them that National Grid is extremely busy, and I'm going to be clear.
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0: 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I got a car in the middle of the road with his tires off.
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0: Got it.

0: Is there another available unit that can assist with traffic? I'm going to pull this female out for fields.
1: Valley 2197, what's your location? Received. Oh, in. Disregard.
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0: 2132. 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

Grand 5-2 Randolph, East Randolph, hazard call, 4450 Briggs Road in the Poli. For a power line down across the whole road is smoking. Repeating, Grand 5-2 Randolph, East Randolph, hazard call, 4450 Briggs Road. Report of a power line down across the road is smoking. 3 and 5 clear at 2142.

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Fearless bleed non-trauma call, 11912 Terrace Street. 77-year-old male nosebleed for over an hour. Repeating 352, Gowanda EMS, for sales. Fearless bleed non-trauma, 11912 Terrace Street. 77-year-old male nosebleed for over an hour. 35 clear at 2148.

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2: 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Jan Auto has that vehicle. 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

0: 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It's going to be a Brandy Lee Breyer. Date of birth is 1/27/1984.
1: Going to be Pennsylvania, King Robert Tom 1227, KRT 1227, going to be out by Believer Chapel.
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1: Thank you.

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0: travel. The power line up here at Briggs Road, Manly Hill, would you please contact NYSIC, Bowl 6 or 7, along Manly Hill to the intersection of Briggs Road?
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1: Very easy, sir. 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
0: 10-4, once again there, this is a live wire across the road, active.
1: That's right.

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1: Four, go ahead.
0: Going to be out with Pennsylvania, Mary Victor Victor 5451 MVV 5451 Pennsylvania. Going to be in front of the Dollar General on West 8.
1: Yeah.
2: Caller has a court agreement with her ex that he is not to be consuming alcohol or doing drugs when he has a children. She states she's in possession of a video that was posted on social media today showing drugs and alcohol in the background. She'd like his welfare checked and the welfare of the children.
0: There's a

0: 1924.
1: Can you go to 109 West Green Street, the upper front apartment? Just call for someone who lives in the building. States there's a ladder up against the building, and she believes people have climbed through a window and are in that apartment. There should not be anybody there.
0: 1924.

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752 Randolph EMS, Bill's trauma priority call. 12158 Rock Hill Road in Leon. 84-year-old female fallen out of bed with a possible leg injury. Repeating 352 Randolph EMS, Bill's trauma priority call. 12158 Rock Hill Road between Gulf Road and Collard Hill Road. 84-year-old female fallen out of bed with a possible leg injury. 35 cleared at 2236.

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0: 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I'm going to be clear, that's negative.
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7: We've called them multiple times. They're not giving us ETAs.
6: Receive, will you reach out to the Humphrey Highway Superintendent and see if they can close Conlin Road?
4: Three 9 5 4 8 1 9 out approaching Chafee.
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0: from Four Corners. I can head over to Alan.
1: One Four, I do not copy.

0: It's going to be unfounded.
1: Yeah.
0: Yeah.
1: Yeah.

0: 25451.
1: Good.
0: One UTT issued to the client ID, actually not a client ID, the first name is Shiv, S-H-I-V, in dispatch. He was issued the UTT 375-283. He was given a verbal warning for 1194. He's going to be parking at the end of the lot on Fairmount here. Be clear.
1: 823 over.
2: 0925, did you mean 1192-4?
0: Yeah, that's correct.
2: Appreciate 451, will you notate that?
1: Appreciate 0925.

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0: 3-6.

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There's no one inside her residence besides her. She's advised to keep her doors locked.

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0: You can show me how to service. Have a good night.
1: Procedure as well.
0: I'll be out of service. Have a good night.
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0: big for kind of little belly. 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
1: Can you respond to the area of 463 Anderson Road? Caller stating that she allowed her grandson, whom she had full custody of, to go with his mother. She provided the address for North Pro Hardware and said he lived past that. They have a previous caller of 484 Anderson Road.
0: Okay.

0: 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Do me on Broad Street Extension with Pennsylvania registration, Mary King, Robert 3011, MKR 3011.
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0: Operator's going to be the name and date of birth and dispatch, last name Nichols, showing suspended in New York.
1: Excuse me, after.

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1: I'm going to have that mail out for SFSTs. The passenger of the vehicle is going to be the PHY90 ending in 701.
0: SFSTs, 1 out for SFSTs, 24 after.

0: 451-223, are you available?
1: That's affirmative.
0: Okay, I have a resident M&M on the east end. Speak with a crystal. She's in a white Jeep Patriot. Stated that someone had thrown an egg at her vehicle. Wishing to speak to patrol.
1: I'll be in route from the Center Street area.
0: That's 3031 after.

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1: 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I have two UTT sections for you when you're ready.
0: Right.
1: It's going to be 511-1A and 375-2A1.
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0: 23451. You show me out. New York Register. Dad, when you're ready. New York, Mary, Charles, George, 6893, repeating, New York, MCG,
1: 6893. Madge received 37 after. Fallen has lacerations, leading that control of the loss of consciousness. Repeating 395 to Seneca EMS. EMS call, 777, Seneca Allegheny Boulevard, Seneca Allegheny Casino. 50-year-old female, cell, power laceration, leading back control of the loss of consciousness, 395 clear, 37 after.

0: 451. Can I get my time to stop and next available court dates?
1: Seven, your time stop was 15 after. Your next court dates are June 3rd or June 12th.
0: Received, thank you.

0: 21451.
1: Go ahead,
0: someone. I'm gonna be in the area. Just a boyfriend to the caller attempting to locate those children. He is irate, so I'll be attempting to locate the boyfriend.
1: That's 221, you're in the area, 43 after. Yeah, 4.

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Go ahead. I'll be out on Maples Road, about a mile north of Poverty Hill. Truck to tag, it's going to be a maroon F-250, air tag.

0: 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They're 10-4, just eating their Wendy's. We're clear.
1: Air tag when ready. Go ahead, sir. 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
3: The operator of this vehicle. She's going to be sitting at the gas station while I assist 2-1 in finding her boyfriend. If you could just check the cameras for about 15 minutes ago for the area of the gas station, have the right all from.
4: Yeah, this is Dave. I've been working on trying to ID those kids who did it. They're attempting to help locate at 46 after.
1: I'm 451, I'll be clear. UTT's issued.
5: Hey, Randolph, hey, hey.
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6: Brooks, can you try and clear it any places after?

0: Flight 1, 221 and 23, had a caller on Lincoln Ave report a male with a headlamp on. Could be the individual you're looking for. He said he had made it to East State Street and is probably going to walk back towards Central.
1: Thank you. 21 copies.

0: 223, I believe that Mal is going to be back in the vehicle in the East End parking lot.
1: Proceed. 4-5-1-2-9-7, can you return to the 10-5, please?
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1: 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I'll be in the office finishing up paperwork. Email was released to a third party, and 5 tickets were issued.
0: Received 50, yes, sir.

0: 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I'll be out with them. We're secure. Got one out for SNFCs.
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0: 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They were unable to give a description, number of individuals, or direction of travel. 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I'll update the narrative.
1: And clear. It's my render.
2: 2-1-4-1. 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I did check the area. I did not see anybody walking or near the area.
1: That's 2-1. It's my render.

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1: Very easy.
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3: 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MCG, 5536.
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Repeating 395 to Salamanca, AOS 6, 37 Chemical Avenue. 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

0: 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Do have a file 5, Town Lancaster PD for a misdemeanor traffic offense. Will extradite.
1: Copy. He's going through fields right now.
0: 478, copy. Can you repeat?
1: Copy that CID is going to be going through field sobriety.
0: Racing, thank you.

0: 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And GWI warnings red, answer no.
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1: I can call him and I can ask.
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0: We have an officer from Cypher PD going to talk to welfare check on the 10-year-old who usually was attached until we get positive confirmation of that.
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1: Caller states they're in the Amsterdam parking lot currently. The male is just driving around. It's going to be a police vehicle, black Toyota RAV.

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T-Mobile, she's having a stroke. Repeating 395-2 Guadi MS, a left stroke, 14192 Taylor Hollow Road for a female believing she's having a stroke, 395-133.

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1: 7250 is getting away from the cell. I only have two males on board. I'm PD for processing.
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1: Yeah, you can go with
0: 136.
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0: Excuse me, Texas, 4210036 0. 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

0: Hi, 319. 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

Trying to car right outside of King Street by at least two males, a couple females. 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

0: Sí, fue una nena, sí. 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FF4, she's listening.
1: Can one of you head over to 507 Fair Oak Street? Darren Doner woke up to a relative of his named Neil Parmenter inside his residence. 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
2: April, I don't think that.
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1: 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She heard what she thought were 6 to 8 loud bangs. 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
0: Appreciate you shutting around.
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0: 忘了。
1: 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The area of 1627 Walnut Street. Kind of got a call from a female, highly intoxicated. They said another female pushed her down and she hit her head. Well, they're sending EMS. Both females are still there on the scene.

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1: So just be advised, the county just told the fire department they can disregard the handoff because the female is leaving.
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0: 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It's 24 off it.
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I'll be clear. The female complaining of a head injury is still refusing medical care. 9-4.

3 and 5 to Napa Creek, BLS fall priority. 180 Chipmunk Road, medical alarm for a 71-year-old male fallen with a leg injury. Repeating 395 to Napa Creek, BLS fall priority. 180 Chipmunk Road, medical alarm for a 71-year-old male fallen with a leg injury. Second tone, 395 clear, 352.

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1: 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I'll be quick from that.
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0: Appreciate it.

0: 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Repeating 395 Fifth Avenue Creek, Trans Am, PLS Ball Priority, 180 Chipmunk Road. Medical alarm, 71-year-old male falling with a leg injury, 395 clear, 358.
1: Yeah.

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1: Call Amsterdam.
0: 97 will be en route. Has law enforcement been dispatched from locked door?
1: That's negative. We can get him en route. There is also an alert that the driveway is 3/4 of a mile and will need a 4x4 vehicle.
0: That's my crew in that direction. That'd be helpful.
1: Repeat, the alarm company said the fire department had a key.
0: Okay, well, could you please retell him one more time for a line officer to the scene? We don't have a key and it doesn't appear anybody's responding on their IM response.
1: Proceed.

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Can you respond? 180 Chipmunk Road to CIS DMS. It was a 71-year-old male fallen inside the residence, possible leg injury. However, the door is locked. EMS is en route currently.

address on the right, right after the, or right at the bend. It's going to be a 3/4 mile long driveway. I just found an alert here. You will probably need a 4x4 ATV to make access.

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1: One 493, I've conducted a search of West 8 from about 6th to 13th in some ceramic blocks, unable to locate. You can clear me.
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1: Can we tone the next closest department that also has a UGV?
0: Mercy.

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1: Sorry,
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0: 2194 Little Valley. It's going to be a gray Mazda, heavy front end damage, guardrail damage. It appears all occupants are out of the vehicle.
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0: Can we get EMS in the route? It appears to be about a 20-year-old female with possible head injuries.
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1: Go ahead, sir.
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395 to Cold Spring Randolph EMS. ALSMVA 3253 Lebanon Road, 20-year-old female, possible head injury. Repeating 395 to Cold Spring Randolph EMS. ALSMVA 3253 Lebanon Road, 20-year-old female, possible head injury. 395 clear 440.

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0: Can you notify whoever's in charge of this guardrail that one of the posts is leaning into the roadway in a possible hazard?
1: Reaching.

0: 392 Allegheny MS. Analyst allergic reaction, 183 West Main Street, 711 Allegheny. 27-year-old female believes she's having an allergic reaction. Difficult to understand. Proceeding 395 to Allegheny EMS. ALS allergic reaction. 183 West Main Street, 711 Allegheny. 27-year-old female believes she's having an allergic reaction. 395 clear, 549.
1: Can you respond over to 711 Allegheny? I have a 27-year-old female, possible allergic reaction. She's currently sitting in a vehicle. Is conscious. We have Tony EMS.
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0: 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I'll just be advised. She said that she took a little cocaine earlier. Could be from that.
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0: Are one of you able to break away post on 219 at a black Nissan SUV, intoxicated driver asked the business to purchase more alcohol. They refused, so he continued southbound on 219 towards Elkville.
1: Copy, I'll be in route.

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0: 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That's 141389.
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0: for each other, right?
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0: 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How would that vehicle at the scenic overlook? New York tag, Lincoln Tom Williams, 6409.

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1: Lavalley 7247, you calling?
0: That's the firm. I got a near St. Clement, if you want.
1: Copy, go ahead.
0: Two nine six nine one two two three six.
1: Copy.

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0: I'm going to shoot. It's going to be 219 north of the village at the scenic overlook.
1: Received. I'll be clear last. That was released on the second en route to the 7247.
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0: 7247, what is Blaze trying to run?
1: 47 trying to run which direction?
2: Copy. Hi, sir. Hi, copy.
0: 7247, give me that again.
1: Copy. You got 7250 and two deputies en route from Motor Valley.

0: 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I am turning on the 219 right out.
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0: 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Working on getting
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0: Received one in custody, 635.
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0: Received 50.

0: Hello, back. 3838. 3247 is on Crosby's, right?
1: That's negative. It's more south, 219 Oakville, Scenic Overlook, if you're familiar.
0: Appreciate it. I'm just starting to know I am almost in Springville about the hop on the 219.

0: 7247, what
1: was that? 7247.
0: The subject's requesting EMS.
1: 47, I copy the subject's requesting EMS. Do you have any more information, sir?
0: 7247, what about if Mailstruck is headed?
1: Receive Mailstruck is headed at 639. We'll get him started.

0: 392 Ellisville Great Valley. A left hand injury. Scenic outlook. Ellisville Route 219. 30-year-old male struck a pet. Remaining 392 Ellisville Great Valley ambulance. A left hand injury. Scenic outlook. Ellisville Route 219. For a 30-year-old male that struck a pet. 395 clear 640.
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0: 2952 Ellisville Great Valley, ALS Head Injury, Phoenix Outlook Rep, 219 in Ellisville, 30-year-old male, struck his head. Repeating 3952 Ellisville Great Valley, ALS Head Injury, Phoenix Outlook, Ellisville Rep, 219 for a 30-year-old male, struck his head. Second tone 395 clear, 626.
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0: 784.
1: Did you end up getting the updated registration?

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Copying 395 Snap Creek, Theoretic, 180 Chipmunk Road, 71-year-old male, stuck in the bathroom requesting lift assist, 395 Clear, 651.

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Repeating 395 in Ants Creek, DLS6, 180 Chipmunk Road, 71-year-old male, stuck in the bathroom, requesting lift assist. 395 clear, 6:56.

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2: 7247. 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
1: I got Kohler's en route, 20-minute ETA, and an ambulance just went en route out of Ellicottville.

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0: 動画ライブくれました。
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0: 7-0, that was a good intro.
1: Greetings, 7-0.

0: 247 on the way. 47. I'm going to have one male on board and there's a PD for processing.
1: Where are you, Sue?

0: Would you just start your tour, or are you going off it?
1: I just started, I can do that full throat.
0: Yeah, if you don't mind, I can send you a second car if you'd like. Just have a female irate on the phone requesting EMS. Whoever would not elaborate. We do have mental health history there.
1: I'll take care of that. I should be all set.
0: Crazy.
2: Proceed 715.

0: Valley 4840. 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
1: Silly vague. 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And that's about it.

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0: Okay.

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1: Reaching 42. We ran the female's phone number, came back to a Sarah Mosier.
0: 42, copy.

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1: 2175, heavy zone 2, no transports.
2: 2190, Little Valley, same traffic.
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0: I will have one man on board en route to 75 Armstrong Street, City of Salamanca, for courtesy right from the office.
1: Breeze, 732.

0: 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I'll be in service.
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2: 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It'll be out of DPD for a minute.
1: Appreciate.

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0: You show myself and 2-6 clear and myself out of service.
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0: 3. We're going to be clear last. 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He was attempting to train it. 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
1: Very soon.

0: 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We're going to be transporting Elaine Jarrell.
1: On Central Avenue on the subway near Henry Street. They're going to have to pick those up when they come in Tuesday. Also, the restrooms at Highland are open.
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Near 9916 Waite Hollow Road for a tree down blocking the entire roadway. Repeating 395 to Cattaraugus Fire Hazard Call. Near 9916 Waite Hollow Road. Crossroads Rumsey Street. 395 clear, 758.

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0: I've got a burglar alarm coming from the Vandalia. Gas and smokes. I'm 417, attempting a key holder.
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0: The area of 7th and Green Street. Callers reporting he heard 4 gunshots. Life also in 9th and LB and out.
1: Hurry, CC 15.
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0: 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I'll be en route to the city as well.
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0: flat
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0: 2-8 Penitentiary. I'm out of the car as well on the 4th Street side of Grand Chapel.
1: Done for.

0: Appreciate it,
1: sir. 2-9-9-3.
2: I agree.
1: I just spoke to some individuals that are by the dikes. First time they stated that at the end of 7th and on the dikes, there were some kids lighting off fireworks. They said they saw smoke. They don't know where the kids went.

0: 275, what about it?
1: 2175.
0: OP unit is stating that they spoke to two individuals in the area. They are stating they saw children lighting off fireworks. They saw the smoke associated. The children right now are still outstanding, and we're still in the area, but everybody else is slowed down.
1: Copy that, fireworks.

0: 90 Little Valley, an OPD unit was trying to get a hold of him.
1: Appreciate. Do you want 24 and 73 to continue 90?
0: At their discretion, at this moment, I think we've got everything covered.
1: Copy that, sir.

0: going to be a negative for the search of any juveniles. All units will be clear.
1: Copy that, sir. All units will be clear. 828.

Toronto to West Valley BLS Animal Health Call. 5109 Fultz Road, troopers on location requesting a female mental health transport. Repeating 395 to West Valley BLS mental health call, 5109 Fultz Road, troopers on location requesting EMS for a female mental health transport. 395, clear at 835.

0: What's that, G3395? You can show me en route. I'll be staging at Fultz and Beechtree until law enforcement's on scene.
1: Possibility, they're actually on location asking for an ambulance.
0: That's received. Do they have any update on as far as patient or what we're looking at?
1: She's now having some arm and leg pain. They're there for a different matter, like the ambulance.
0: That's received.
1: West Philly Chief, you can stand down. We just got another update. Thank you.
0: That's received. Can you push out a text page and retone for a stand down, please?
1: Received. To West Philly, stand down for your mental health call. Repeating 3952 West Philly, you can stand down for the mental health call. 395 clear at 842.

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0: Allegheny.
2: Hello, Valley to 2173, one of the state police units. I need you to respond. 2707 Smith Hollow Road. We got a report that there's a David Goldsmith, a starting house, and a starting fires, and apparently the house is filled with smoke at this point.
3: Two four, I'll be in room.
0: 7-3, copy.
4: 2-6, you can show me in route as well.

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0: Grand Fire to Hinsdale, Allegheny, Weston Mills, and Trans Am. Structure fire. 2707 Smith Hollow Road. Law enforcement is en route. Caller states that a male is starting fires in the house. 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Repeating 395 to Hinsdale for a full response. Allegheny for an engine and tanker. 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And Trans Am for the ambulance. Structure fire. 2707 Smith Hollow Road. Near Harrison Road. Caller states a male is setting fires in the house. The house is currently filled with smoke. Police are en route. 395 clear at 848. Hurry, Stephen, still chief, 848.
1: Weston's acknowledges.
0: Copy, Weston's acknowledging, 848. Hinsdale Chief.
2: County Trans Am 92 is clear of the Knapp Creek call.
0: Received. Hinsdale Chief.
3: Go ahead.
2: You show me clear. RO was the operator. Verbal warning, 1180, David.
3: That's
1: 849.
0: Chief, final. Use caution when going to the scene. Male's having a mental health episode. He's yelling in the front yard.
1: Yeah, I intended to stage down the road until I was cleared.
0: Yeah, that would be preferred.
2: Just stage down the road waiting on you.
0: The female did not see flames, but says the whole house is filled with smoke. The closest deputy is less than 5 minutes out.
2: Copy that. Any fire acknowledging?
0: See, they'll get any fire acknowledging at 850. Law enforcement are en route.
1: Five, Hinsdale T3 route to the hall.
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1: 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If you could stage until police arrive.
2: 35 Avenue 1's in route.
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2: Go ahead.
3: Were you going to come in from the 5 mile?
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1: 395 Salamanca City, be listed, call 202 Highland Ave, right side apartment. 24-year-old female is vomiting, feeling weak, diabetic history. Repeating, 395 Salamanca City, be listed, 202 Highland Ave. 395 clear at 852.
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4: 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Do you have any sign of actual fire smoke?
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1: Go up to Ops 1 for communication.
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0: 395, Hinsdale Bank, Rowlett's call. When are you crew?
1: Great. See, Hinsdale, law enforcement just got on scene acknowledging waiting a crew at E53. Stand by for the inside.
4: Copy. What's on fire outside the house?
1: Not that I can see.

0: route, switching to ops 4.
1: Copy that, Weston. Thank you. Allegheny 1.
2: Go ahead.
1: Can't make contact with the chief. We have a deputy on scene. She states there's a fire outside, unknown where it started. No fire inside at this time.
2: Copy that.
0: Hinsdale chief, I copy that. Is it safe for me to respond? I'm just down the road.
1: You can respond. She's going inside now. There's only one deputy thus far.
0: Okay. I'll be on location.
1: Copy that.

90. You can disregard, State Police Collins is taking care of that, sir. They just called and said they were closer. Cap. Little Valley to 2173. Go ahead.

0: Hinsdale Chief to Allegheny 1. You can proceed down the hill when you get here. You don't need the stage. Doesn't appear to be anything going on.
1: Copy.
2: Orson Chief, Hinsdale Chief.
0: Hinsdale Chief, huh?
2: My tanker's on the road. Our engine's sitting on a pad still. Do you want us to respond or just stage here?
0: You can just stage at this time.
2: 10-4. Weston Mills 1, we're going to be standing by in quarters with a full crew.
3: Copy, Weston Mills 1.
4: Want me to turn around and come back, or do you want me to wait right here on Dugan?
2: You can downgrade it to code 1, just proceed that way, just in case.
4: 10-4. I'm there at the moment.
3: 7-3 to Little Valley.
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4: Little Valley 2173, I didn't copy your message earlier.
3: I said I have one male detained. He lit a book on fire in front of me.
4: Copy that. One male detained, 858.
0: My gate be on location.
3: Crazy.
4: The small fires in the house are believed to be out. 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
0: Copy.

0: I'll give you Chief to Hinsdale, Chief. Hinsdale, Chief, on. Would you like our tanker to stand by or respond?
1: No, you can stand down. Your engine's on here. Everything seems to be 10-4 here.
0: Appreciate you. Thank you.
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0: Chief 395, Trans Am's on location with me as well as Allegheny Vention. We're checking the house out for any other possible fires.
1: Have that, Chief.
2: Chief.
1: Go ahead.
3: Another big tree limb down on Prospect Street near the elementary school. It's over the sidewalk. TPW stick with that on Tuesday also. My email, Rob Carpenter.
1: That's it, 905.

0: 775, what about I?
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You're assigned to 416 West Green Street, reference a property retrieval.

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1: Go ahead.
0: I'm on Union Valley. Did you want me to return, or do you want me to keep coming?
1: You can stand down. We're all still here.
0: 10-4, copy.

0: 75.
1: Heavy 250 is in the state in St. Louis. You can claim me from that caller, and I will be en route to 2173's call.
0: Received.
2: A200,
0: bye-bye. At A200.
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2: 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We're set up and collected. 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

0: 84. Just be advised, I'm going to check the hallway for the antique mall. Where's W. Smith?
1: Received. He hasn't popped up on any other cameras since 907.
0: 9984, just be advised, I did also speak with someone at the Kingley Hill shelter that was been out front, stated he saw the suspect near the bushes by Save-A-Lot here recently.
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Your crossroads will be Stone Chimney Road and the Dead End Road. 395 clear at 948.

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0: 99 and 84 are going to be clear with negative.
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ALS trusting. 7962 Woodworth Hall Road. 395 clear at 954.

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0: Purchase.

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0: 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Yeah, we have a white bucket. 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
1: We haven't done a drop in the bucket yet. We're probably getting ready to do it here shortly. We haven't been real busy at this end.
0: Received. We're doing pretty decent. Boots getting a little heavy with change, so Scott's going to come empty our buckets.
1: Copy that. 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
0: Received.

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1: You said Route 16 and 84?
0: If you're in Village Delavan, it's going to be near registration.
1: Go ahead.
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0: Show me that Crowley Park. Looks like there's a male underneath the blanket. I'm going to go check on him and make sure everything's 10-4.
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0: 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Tree's been removed. Telephone lines are back in the air.
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0: Advising you, we're going to be sending EMS to the Tamarack Club for a 2-year-old female burned to the back of the hand from a wood stove.
1: Got it.

Bites Alco Great Valley Ambulance, BLS burn, the Tamarack Club, room 511. 2-year-old female burned to the back of the hand from a wood stove is blistering. Repeating 395 to Elkville Great Valley Ambulance, BLS burn, Tamarack Club, room 511. A 2-year-old female burned to the back of the hand from a wood stove is blistering. 395 clear, 1055.

Okay, so I have two, Gowanda and Perrysburg, structure fire. The Gowanda Police Department, 27 East Main Street. Odor of smoke of something burning in the building, unknown cause. Repeating 3952, Gowanda and Perrysburg, structure fire, 27 East Main Street, Gowanda Police Department. Odor of something burning in the building, unknown cause. 395 clear at 1056.

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0: 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We'll be inside investigating.
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He's been advised of the complaint. He's got court on Thursday to try and resolve these issues. I'll be clear.

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1: You were breaking up. 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

0: 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Thanks. Thank you.
1: Gracies. 395 Perrysburg, Chief 1, do you copy? Go on to Chief 1, I'd like to stand you down with thanks.

0: front. I was headed that way.
1: Yeah, we're okay. We're just, it's in the
2: right now. Okay, so I've won a few for him. We'll call Evans to stand down. Collins, they're on your run, Kurt, as well.
1: That's copy, thank you.
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0: 2393. You show me clear OGH. I wasn't able to retrieve that paperwork. The charge in there stated that it has to go to medical records before it gets released to us. They'll call once that process is completed.
1: Done for him.

0: 去做的工作是什么？忘了谁？这是什么？
1: Copy, yeah, we took a wrong turn, we're on the way.
0: That's copy.

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1: Copy that, Petersburg, back in service available, 1117. Seven, 3 to Little Valley. I'll be out at the substation with that mail. Any mileage? 39467, 39467.
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0: Honor Chief 2.
1: Stand by, we just found out the issue.
0: Chief 2, did you say you found the issue?
1: That's affirmative, we found the issue. We're sent to remain on location until we're talking to.
0: Why don't you do it's broken? You found the issue, repeat.
2: Okay. Receiving you 1119. Can I clear everyone off of this? 47, still gonna be out. Copy.
1: Alarm and figure out what's actually going on with the duck.
0: Receive, copy that, thank you.

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1: 7247, go ahead.
0: Level 1 mail on Gordon, Roach, Great Valley Town Court for Raymond.
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0: CLS back pain, 353 Lakeview Boulevard, 85-year-old male, severe back pain, unable to stand. 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

395 to West Valley, BLS 6, 6011 Fox Valley Road. 75-year-old male, unknown medical issue. Repeating 395 to West Valley, BLS 6 call, 6011 Fox Valley Road, between State Road and Bob's Road. 395 clear, 1136.

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0: 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Repeating 395 to Delavan and Trans Am, BLS back pain call. 353 Lakeview Boulevard near Route 16. 85-year-old male having severe back pain, unable to stand. 395 clear, 1139.
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0: 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Do you need another tone, or are you guys going to be all set?
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0: 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Are you going to team or to the station?
1: 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I'll take 8A with you guys.
0: Received, we're here in Wayne.
1: Received, I'm just going by the community center. I'll be there in a minute.

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0: That's received.
1: Are you going to respond as Lithicist? Were you responding as Lithicist?
0: Hey, I've got you up for a minute. I also have one person on scene.
1: Copy that, thank you.

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0: 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Go ahead, G2.
1: 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It's going to be to the boiler room for the fan. It's going to be a burnt-out motor. 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

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Still make a rehab and nursing. 42 door, unit 2 west. 70-year-old female is unresponsive, is breathing, unable to get blood pressure on her. Repeating 395 to Salmic City, ALS unconscious, at Salmic Rehab and Nursing Home. 395 clear, 1152.

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0: 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You can show me clear from that.
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1: 72-47, go ahead.
0: You can show me clear of arraignment. That mail is remanded. You can show me en route to CCJ.
1: Have you en route to the JL1 mail of 59?
0: 72-47, what about you? You notify the jail.
1: That's affirmative, I will do.
2: 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Check on Guy French posting on social media, possibly depressed, possibly wanting to harm himself. Guy French at 27 Wilson Street.
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4: 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I am very familiar with previous history on Mr. French.

0: 451, just be advised, been on the phone with a coworker. He's posting things, having some of the things going on patrol, and, possibly 941.
1: Received. Little Valley to 4843, Little Valley to 4843 or 44, I'm not sure who's going to be closer. This is Route 242, almost on the Frankville, Ellicottville town line. We got a burglar alarm. Let me know who to attach.
2: You can attach 44.
1: Copy, 4844. That's going to be 4440. That'll be 4915 or 242. It's an intrusion alarm. Limited info.
3: Is there a key holder or no?
1: Negative, looks like.
4: Five
1: 2175, go ahead.
4: I'm going to be Christmas, I'll be around 3-1 with Evans.
1: Receive.

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0: be advised, we were just told that individual did walk out of his house. 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We're heading there now.
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0: cars, just be advised, I just did get a second call about that individual, also regarding his social media posts.
1: That's received. Mr. French has an extensive history of 941 mental health.

0: 27, what was the what was the clothing description for that subject from Wilson Street?
1: All they said he was wearing a blue sweatshirt.
2: Two 8 9 8 3. I'll be out on state.
3: Blue hoodie.

0: Wilson Street.
1: All they said, he was wearing a blue sweatshirt.
2: Two 8983, I'll be out on state. Blue hoodie.
0: I'm familiar. I think he used to work at the retention center.
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0: Myself and 27 are going to be back out at 27 Wilson on the follow up for this call.
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0: building secure. There is broken glass on an outbuilding. Appears to have been caused by the storm or a falling stick.
1: Received. I'll log it down.

0: to go Little Valley. 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
1: Where's the key? 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
0: Now, severe difficulty breathing or chest pain radiating into his left arm for the cardiac history. 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For a 71-year-old male, difficulty breathing, chest pain. Crash Street or Swan Street, now 1 Ave, 3 and 5 clear at 1231.

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0: 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I can now call. I'll be in the room momentarily.
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0: Got you on camera.
1: Received negative contact as of this. We spoke to the landlord on the phone. It's a landlord-tenant dispute over gas. The guest and the tenant were advised they're allowed to stay on the property, and he's going to have to evict them.
2: Concord.
0: Do I see him in there?

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1: Receive.
2: Go ahead.
3: You possibly know if that male is going to be wearing a winter-styled beanie and have a sling backpack on, string bag?
1: It's unknown. Just reported with a blue hoodie.
3: Just seen a male. Imagine the description, facial hair, he's got a winter hat on, sling backpack, blue hoodie, checkered sweatpants, currently traveling south on Center Street. Just about to come over to the Center Street Bridge, or Main Street Bridge, correction.

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1: That's received. If you want to check your personal cell, if you haven't already, I sent you a picture of who we're looking for.
0: That's received.
2: Go ahead.
1: Are you clear of the jail?
2: That's affirmed.
1: I got a car accident in Ellicottville. You want me to send the zone 2 or you be able to handle it? It's going to be a TOPS. Received. It's going to be TOPS of Ellicottville, car backed into the building, no injuries. That's all I got right now.
2: Got it.

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0: Farm has been reset. All equipment personnel clear of the thing.
1: You received. 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
2: Seven, three to Little Valley. I'll be clear of OGH. Ending mileage for that is going to be 39469.
1: Received. Little Valley, 2175, you're also going to be clear of this.
3: I'm throwing out to the office of evidence, so you can clear me. I'll be available, but I'm in and out of the office.
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1: That's received. 1, 9, 9A back in quarters, 1309. Have a good day.

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0: You show me clear last report on file.
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0: 240 over there.
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0: Yeah, 416 Freedom Road, Freedom up.
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1: Colorful Valley.
0: We have a heads up that around the area of Summit Street, they're setting off fireworks. We're sending an ambulance to Wilson Street because a female is now found into a seizure, still seizing because of it.
1: Heads received. 451 to 28, correction 27. You want to check Summit Street for fireworks?
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0: 395, Sail Maker Base acknowledges the call. AP will be responding momentarily.
1: This is Sail Maker AP over there. You're responding momentarily. They're stating that the fireworks caused her to have a seizure.
0: Ten four.

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0: I patrolled the entire area of Summit Street. I did not observe any evidence of fireworks, no smoke, no smells. I see. 99451, just be advised that 26 Wilson's going to be the patient with the seizure actively seizing right now.
1: That's received.

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0: Bring me on scene. Five, Selma Gate, be on location.
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I want. Four, 5-1. 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EMS says the daughter, Bennick, is transporting to OGH.

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0: We have attempted several times to call back. It's busy every time.
1: Copy.

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0: 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I did attempt to check on Mr. French at his place of employment, McDonald's. Negative contact.
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0: Weston Mills, 417.
1: Yes, Eric.
0: In the middle of the road, 417, somewhere between Quickfill and Promised Land. Lights are still on. No one around.
1: 2422, over here.
0: Precinct 24. I've had multiple calls on this now.
1: Copy, being heard.
2: 262, attached as well.

0: 99451. Myself and 27 are going to be out on foot checking the riverbank across the dikes off of front.
1: Thirteen fifty six.

0: 73 to Little Valley, I'll be out.
1: 3C73, 1359. Little Valley State Police units, a call has stopped coming in on it, just so you're aware.

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1: Three Delano Valley. I'll be clear. That was accidental.
0: Copy. I have a welfare check we're most likely going to need two cars for. I'll attach. I'm waiting for the state police units to clear through McCore, Hollow Road, and Allegheny.
1: Greasy. Two,
2: you can attach me to that.
0: Copy that. Caller's in Georgia. There should be a male landlord on location. It's going to be McCore, Hollow Road. And it is an upper apartment on the left. We're going to check on a female. Supposedly she has extensive medical issues, has fallen before.

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1: It appears that vehicle's in the GLA. You can show us clear.
0: Copy that. No one reported leaving, but the calls did stop. So I'll have you clear at 427.

0: Please your frequency. We've got the city police, or pardon me, city fire on location, waiting for police.
1: 10-4, they're off.

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1: Go ahead.
0: I'll be out at 31 North Main, property check.
1: Little Valley 7150, can you say that one more time, please? You're covered.
0: I'll be out at 31 North Main for a property check.
1: Copy that.

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0: 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You can show us clear.
1: Yeah,

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0: Shows clear from River, negative, going to Race Street to check the dikes there, then Wildwood Cemetery.

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Area of 9989 Route 98 for a car pedestrian accident. 19-year-old male, labor breathing. 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

0: Old Farmersville, ALS, motor vehicle accident, Route 98.
1: 42, which I have.
2: 4-4, Bex.
1: 4-5, which I have.
3: 5, Ashford.
2: 4-4, 3, which I have.
0: 44244, start responding. Pedestrian female hit by a vehicle. 19-year-old male, currently breathing. Going to be at 9989 Route 98.
2: 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Oh, yeah.
4: 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Car pedestrian accident, 19-year-old male, labor breathing. We're being transferred back to Farmersville, Franklinville.

0: to Matrias. There's no vehicle there. The caller came upon this pedestrian hit.
1: Status.
0: The phone's been disconnected.
1: Copy. Sheila Billy, I was on my way to assist SP Amity with a case, but I'll divert. I'll be turned on 98 momentarily.
2: Copy that. Right now, the male believes this person was hit by a vehicle. There's no sign of that. It's a 19-year-old male who is breathing and multiple injuries is bleeding.
1: Received. Unconscious?
2: Correct. Unconscious, face down.

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1: Parisi, give me an update. You can for EMS. They are en route from Olean. Frankville has units en route from the fire.
0: 43, I'm going to stay here if you want to go to the other side and get that side for me.
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1: Just not responsive.
2: Story 26 to Little Valley. I'll be out at that welfare check in McClure Hollow.
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1: Be advised, I have the second party on scene here. Apparently he jumped out of this vehicle while it was moving approximately 10 to 20 miles an hour.
0: Copy that. You want me to attach a plate?
1: In a second.
0: Copy that. 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
1: Go ahead, 426.
0: I was behind Helen in her vehicle approaching the residence. I'll be out there now. Prepare a copy, New York Reg.
1: Go ahead.
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1: 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Little Valley to zone 4 patrols, 86 Carrollton.
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0: Christy, stand down, Mercy Flight. Received.
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0: This is Frankville 8. We need Mercy Flight, and they want them to land at Big Lots and Value in Yorkshire.
2: What the hell?
0: Yes, affirmative. Land at the old Big Lots Value parking lot in Yorkshire. 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
1: Little Valley to 4844, go ahead.
0: Stop, make contact with Trans Am. Looks like they're going to be flying them to Buffalo. In tight here on 98.
1: Copy that. They were requesting a landing zone in Yorkshire at the value.
0: Copy. I'll confirm they were mentioning something in the field next to me here on 98, but we'll get it figured out.

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1: Go ahead.
0: 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Looks like Big Lots parking lot.
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0: It's going to be West 8, near 2nd, with Mary Charles George 6174, MCG 6174.
1: Yeah.
2: We turned around, we're going to be going north on 98. We're going to go through Arcade to get to Yorkshire. If you want to advise Arcade, I might need help with intersections up there.
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4: We'll be en route from Farmersville with a patient, Mercy Flight. 395 Yorkshire. Franklinville is requesting a landing zone set up for Mercy Flight. They'll be en route from Farmersville with a patient. 395, clear 1458.
3: 39.
4: Clear 1458.

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1: 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We're about 8 minutes up.
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0: We acknowledge your call. You can show me a route to the scene.
1: Mercy Chief, you acknowledge. You'll be a route to the scene. 1503 Mercy Flight has a 14-minute ETA.
0: Received. Thank you. 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

It's running by Franklin Lillian Transdale. Male is unconscious, 20 Maple Avenue in the village. For a 37-year-old female, syncopal episode. Possible infection from a previous surgery. 395 to Franklinville and Trans Am. Alice unconscious, 20 Maple Avenue, between 1st Avenue and the Linden Road. For 37-year-old people, syncopal episode, possible infection, previous surgery. 395 clear, 1506.

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0: Can we set the landing zone up at Pioneer High School? I've got quite a few vehicles in this parking lot.
2: It's for my well, just known 5 Mercy Flight. I'll stand by a minute. I've got to turn another department.

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0: know? 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

0: 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I'm going to be checking Sycamore and the skate park at Crowley.
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1: Frankville 8.
0: What's your location?
1: We are behind the high school.
0: And on the east side of the middle school, that's where the high school's at.
1: Have to go on the other side of the high school.
0: Yes, there's a roadway that loops around from the middle school to the high school.

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1: We're showing up 4 minutes to the landing zone. How are we looking?
0: It's being set up. I will let you know once we're all set.
1: You're clear. Thank you.
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0: 3-3, we're going as quick as we can. We got about a 3-minute EPA.
1: Copy that.
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1: Chief light is landed at 1521.

And I heard. Hold on. 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That's not my call.

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0: Spoke with the employees at Red Door, M&M West End, and the gas attendants. All been here all day. They have not seen Mr. French.
1: Shit.
0: If you do want to notate, they did say that they usually do see him daily, but have not today.

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2: 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I'll be in service.
0: Received all. I'm going to have you at zone one.
2: I'm in service.
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0: 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They'll be en route to Brooks. 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She's going to be in the same vehicle.
1: 3C, just let me know where this is.

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0: Patience.
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0: Just got a call back. That mail is home now.
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2: Myself, Dane 7, clear of the scene, returning.
1: Busy, Chief. Dane 2, State 7, clear returning, 1540.

35, Salamanca, ALS priority, difficulty breathing, Hillview Manor, a patient's going to be in a black car, 7-year-old male, difficulty breathing, repeating 395, Salamanca, ALS priority, difficulty breathing, it's going to be in a black car in front of Hillview Manor, 7-year-old male, difficulty breathing, 395, clear 1549.

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0: Hey.
2: 2-8. Can you respond back down to 330 North 3rd, because I called regarding that previous complaint? He has another complaint.
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0: 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Male patient is now on the ground, disconnected before we can get any more info.
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0: Hi, sir.

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1: They stated he's in a black car in front of Hillview Manor.
2: Yes, we got him. 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
1: 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We're just passing the Allegheny exit.
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0: 1-0-2. That plate comes back to a city resident, Maryland. 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
0: When you get over that way, 130 Oaks Road, lot 2. 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
0: 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We're going to be en route to SP Collins to assist 3-8-3-9 with a PCI arrest warrant.

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3: Hey, 556, Dollar General, Great Valley. Vehicle fire in the parking lot.
0: Yeah. 85.

395, Great Valley, Ellicottville, Ellicottville EMS, Kilbuck, Deputy 5. Report of a car on fire in the parking lot of Dollar General, 5785 Route 219, Great Valley. 395, do Great Valley, Ellicottville, Ellicottville, Great Valley EMS, Deputy 5, and Kilbuck. Report of a car fire in the parking lot, Dollar General, 5785 Route 219, Great Valley. 395, clear, 1616.

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0: 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I was able to get fire out.
1: 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Yeah, 618.

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4: 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It's going to be a white speckled dog with a pink collar. He's out looking for it right now. Show me clear of that one.
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1: Proceed, stand down, Killbuck, 1623. You want response from Ellicottville still?
0: No, they can stand down. Everybody.
1: Yeah. We received.

0: 10-5, Great Valley, Alcavel, Great Valley EMS, Deputy 5, Van Kilbuck. Per Great Valley Chief, stand down on the car fire at Dollar General, 5785 for 219 Great Valley. 395, clear, 1625.
1: Good luck, Chief, 395.
0: Good, Chief.
1: Acknowledge to stand down.
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0: 23451.
1: Who is that?
2: 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I'll take pictures of that graffiti. If you could just advise DPW, have someone down, clean that up.
1: Of course, they can clean it.
3: You want to mark all units clear from this. That male did become responsive, is being transported to Olean General Hospital.
1: Okay. 10-4-16,

call me today. Would please give OGH a heads up. We are en route to the facility with a 70-year-old male patient post-arrest. ROSC has been obtained with a, it's like a sinus attack. Stable-ish at this time. We'll see them in 18 minutes. We'll call them back with an update shortly.

0: Okay. Spoke with Don again for that dog complaint. His dog is back home. Everything's done for it. He calls anything out.
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0: Fisher.

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1: We're able to contact that female. She's 10-4. Would you like us to contact the caller?
0: Affirmative. If you want to call in, I can give you a call.
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0: 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Residents on Fisher Advisor cut down some old trees. Noise complaints can be unfounded. I'll be clear back to service.
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1: 8-5.
0: Yeah, direction of travel or a plate for that stolen truck up at North Clark. You know, well, I'm just asking if you got that from the caller.
1: She said that they left headed down towards Cherry, which didn't make any sense.
0: Got it.

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1: 2-7.
0: He was found in the area, 400 block, North Clark Street. Including unauthorized use of a vehicle, ERAD, 2017 Chevy Silverado. I'm going to attempt to get more information.
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0: 793. I'll be out with a red Chevy Silverado. It's going to be front and East State.
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0: Copy. Disregard, this is not the plate.

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1: Five, six, with five, six, Old Smirk.
0: You can just cruise on Brown Road, see if you can locate some four-wheelers that have been going up and down the roadway.

0: 27993.
1: Anything?
0: Unable to locate. I'll be going to 432 North Clark Street. Follow up.
1: Yeah, well.

0: No,
1: PIR completed on scene. You can show me clear.
0: Devil.

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1: 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Fire 43, Gregory.
0: Say 4840-9406 Brown Road. Have a report of a vehicle into a pole, no injuries. The operator had a scooter on the back, got onto the scooter and drove away.
1: Got it.
0: Six, eight, you're very weak. I can barely hear you.
2: Attach me.
0: Perfect.

4840. 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So this is going to be the address where the caller or the gentleman who went to with the scooter, and I guess the vehicle was left at the scene at Hazelmere Potter Road, and Lambert's is going to be there shortly. They're probably going to

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1: Good.
0: We are back in service, and Franklin 8's back in service.
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0: Copy, I'm on Hazelmere right now.
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0: were unable to get that vehicle started. It's going to be parked in the parking lot of Pizza Hut. 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
2: Yeah, well.

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1: Thank you. And there you call for Lambert.
0: Affirmative.
1: Yeah, thank you.

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0: Are you guys actually on Potter or North Junction, south of Hazelton?
1: North Junction.
0: Where is it?
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0: 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Hey, a white female, she's got blue jeans, she's got a black and white scarf on.
1: Copy.

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1: Chrissy, what was the location again?
0: Ashford, just off of Contrary Road.
1: Chrissy.

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0: Could you bother me a field interview with Keith Cooter, 100 block West Henley, and you can also show me out at the food barn.
1: Tell him.

0: 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SB units when you're available. 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And she's worried about it because her kids go down there and play.
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2193, Little Valley Traffic. You're going to be on West Perimeter Road near Total Pit, near registration, King Edward Zebra, 1158, KEZ 1158. Where is it?

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1: I did make contact with that male. 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You show me clear, I'll update you when I get back.
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1: Two Bears.
0: Receive 4826 1838 Dugan Road regarding an assault that occurred a little while ago. No injuries.
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0: Myself and 2156 will be en route to 14 Holly Court in Randolph to try and attempt to contact this Neil.
1: Received.

0: he happened to run into Eric Green, we have charges on him for that 7-Eleven pay argument.
1: Copy. Is that going to be West State or North Union?
0: North Union. He's riding around on a bike with no tires, as per usual.

0: Bye.
1: Go ready, Pat.
0: Be advised if we get any calls on Eric Green today or tonight. OPD does have open Pettit larceny charges for him.
1: Copy that.

0: Of LA 5, you can stand down. Owner's got a hold of the animal. We're all set.
1: Copy. Pull him up now. I'll be clear.
0: Where is it?

0: Anyways.
1: So we have a 203 and 207 River Street conducting a canvas.
0: Thank you.

0: I'll be out with Eric Green at the City Line by Constitution at Blue Collar Workwear.
1: 30983. I'm going to be out with the State Trooper unit with Eric Green on Constitution by Blue Collar.
2: That was

0: Alright, 2-2. Can you just punch me a follow-up card? Or actually, he dismissed the other on Constitution. I'll be out with Eric Green. Hope he has him in custody at this time. Alright.
1: For custody time, 1958.
2: Should we clear those addresses? No one's home at 203 and 207 appears abandoned.
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3: Same time.